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1: Don't be the last to know. 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
2: Kudoski, you know what I'm saying? 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
3: 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While they watching us win, another anthem upon the end.

0: on the line with us this morning, the one and only Miss Tamara Mori Housley.
1: How are you guys?
2: Tamara, can you still sing?
1: I still can. I sing in my shower. I absolutely love it. But fun fact, my sister and I had to choose. We couldn't do that and acting and go to school and be, you know, these young women. So my mom was like, we can't do all of this, all the traveling, all the auditioning. You have to choose. And we chose acting, and that's when we got Sister Sister.
2: And that was the best decision, it seems like.
1: Right?
2: Yes.
1: Right?
2: Cheers for the girl!
0: Please. Yeah.

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0: 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We love this. Y'all talking because we live this. 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

Ooh-wee. They done put Goldie in the studio. They done put Goldie. I'm on B96 with you today, girl. I don't mean to call you girl. That's just a figure of speech. 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
1: 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I want to see if you know. Let me see on the top of your head, when is Father's Day? You don't even know when Father's Day is. But I'm going to tell you, Father's Day is June 21st. And you're trying to figure out, okay, what's it got to do with me? 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

0: on another hemisphere. Somebody tell them people Mr. Hem is here.
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0: Mr. Hem is here.
1: Whoa, whoa, whoa, whoa, whoa, whoa.
0: Mr. Hem.
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put me in a place on the map, cause I'm him. 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

This song always puts me in a good mood. It makes me feel like I'm in Cali, like sunset Cali, like a nice little breeze. It's Goldie. First off, coming up quicker than Quick Weave, I'm going to tell you why you should not let a job stress you out, boo-boo. Don't let them do it to you like that. Okay, don't go nowhere. It's Goldie with B96.

Hold on. 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

0: What's cracking, y'all? It's Goldie. First and foremost, I be scrolling and stuff. So I was scrolling, minding somebody's business all the way in Birmingham, Alabama. Girl, I don't mean to call you girl, but girl, let me tell you what I seen. This girl, her name was Jacoya Morgan. She was 19 years old as an employee at the hospital. She was not feeling too good, right? She asked her employer, could she, go home? They told her no. And her being a good troop that she is, tell me why that she fought back. Not like physically fought, but she tried to go through and handle her job accordingly. And she later on collapsed and passed away. And that just made me think about like how hard we go for our jobs. And I just want to just make a promise for me. Don't go that hard. If you don't feel too good, don't push yourself to do it. Like, if you feel like you are about to pass out, that's your body telling you it's a no-go. Like, let it go. I need you to text me right now. I promise not to let it stress me. Text me right now at 502-795-1965. Please tell me. You promise I am not going to let this job stress me. And it's Goldie with B96.
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0: despicable.
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3: 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Only thing I was trying to do was get in state, and I went to go find a personal trainer. Now I have a 14-year-old.
2: So you got pregnant by your personal trainer?
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4: Wow. 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
2: Oh, wow. He worked you out real good, girl.
3: Worked me out real good, girl.
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Ooh-wee. You just don't know. I got this golden nugget for you. You do not want to miss it. It's Goldie. First off, coming up quicker than Quick Weave, you're going to want this golden nugget. It is crispy like a 10-piece, okay? I'm going to keep you in the mix with B96, though. Hey, hey, hey, hey, bro, yeah.

0: Okay. You gonna like this golden nugget I got for you, okay? You are. It's Goldie on the number one hip-hop station. First and foremost, this golden nugget is for somebody, okay? It's for somebody. I don't know who need to hear this, but I'm gonna tell you about yourself, okay? Don't bring up your problems when I bring up mine. Let me say it again. You might want to record me when I say this. Get your phone right now. Don't bring up your problems when I bring up mine. When you have an opportunity, like say when something bothers you and you sit and you wait and you ponder and you sit and you wait and you ponder for weeks, months, whatever the case may be, up until somebody else bring up their problem, it is not your time to tell them, well, I had an issue when da-da-da-da happened. No. You had your chance. It is a window to that. If you had a problem, you should have spoke on it when it happened. Don't wait until I say, hey, when you did X, Y, and Z, you make me feel like this, because now I put what I brought to the table on pause because I want to handle what you got going on and make sure that your feelings is straight and valid and, you know, heard. But what about mine? Now whatever I had going on don't even matter no more, because it sounds like what you got going on is way worse. So don't bring up your problems when I bring up mine. And it's Goldie. Follow me at Goldie Wilson on Facebook, or you can follow me on IG at goldiebucks.x, and that's your golden nugget, y'all.
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0: Hey, say this, y'all, nigga. What's our trending topic for today?
1: Do you remember the first time you met the person you had a baby with?
2: Yes. Only thing I was trying to do was get in shape, and I went to go find a personal trainer. Now I have a 14-year-old.
1: So you got pregnant by your personal trainer?
2: Yes.
3: Wow. You ain't had no boyfriend, did you?
2: No, I didn't have a boyfriend at the time, but he became my boyfriend for 7 years.
1: Oh, wow. He worked you out real good, girl.
2: Worked me out real good, girl.

0: Don't go just yet. I'm about to leave, okay? I just wanted to tell you something before I go, y'all. It's Goldie. And before I leave, I want to say thank you for allowing me to bump into your speakers. Thank you for letting me be in here with you. I appreciate it. And before I go, I just want to make sure that you just appreciate the progress that you in. I don't know what you got going on, what you got planned, and what you got your heart set onto it, but appreciate where you are now. Like, just stop and just be like, you know what? I'm not where I'm want to be, but I'm thankful because I remember the time where I wasn't at the place where I'm at right now. And yeah, that's why I just want to leave you with. So stay golden. If nobody told you today, Goldie loves you. And if you don't do nothing, please follow me on Facebook at Goldie Wilson. Do it. You got your phone in your hand right now. My name is Goldie Wilson on Facebook. Or you can follow me on IG at GoldieBucks.x. And that's my time. I'm going to see y'all tomorrow, okay? Adios. Ciao, ciao. Stay golden.
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0: on the line with us this morning. The one and only Miss Tamara Mori Housley.
1: How are you guys?
2: Tamara, can you still sing?
1: I still can. I sing in my shower. I absolutely love it. But fun fact, my sister and I had to choose. We couldn't do that and acting and go to school and be, you know, these young women. So my mom was like, we can't do all of this, all the traveling, all the auditioning. You have to choose. And we chose acting, and that's when we got Sister Sister.
2: And that was the best decision, it seems like.
1: Right?
2: Yes.
1: Right?
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1: Ride this, or you sit on my lap. Let's go. Spread them cheese, let me see that. Shake that like you out of control. That thing till your throat gets sore. Bend it on down, put your face on the floor. That till your legs can't stand. High freak with the word in a hand.

0: Hey, say this, y'all, nigga. 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
1: Do you remember the first time you met the person you had a baby with?
2: Yes. Only thing I was trying to do was get in shape, and I went to go find a personal trainer. Now I have a 14-year-old.
1: So you got pregnant by your personal trainer?
2: Yes.
3: Wow. You ain't had no boyfriend, did you?
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1: Oh, wow. He worked you out real good, girl.
2: Worked me out real good, girl.
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0: First, it's Young Jock and the Streets Morning Takeover. Midday, then your afternoons hit different when Bella Ray is on. You dig what I'm saying? 2 to 7, daily on B96.5. When Bella Ray is on, it's on, baby.
1: I heard what you said through the grapevine. Funny thing about your problems, they ain't mine. Staying up through the late night. 20 seconds to game time. Getting religious with it. Time crossing these state lines. Working hard through the late nights. 20

0: On the line with us this morning, the one and only Miss Tamara Mori Housley.
1: How are you guys?
2: Tamara, can you still sing?
1: I still can. I sing in my shower. I absolutely love it. But fun fact, my sister and I had to choose. We couldn't do that and acting and go to school and be, you know, these young women. So my mom was like, we can't do all of this, all the traveling, all the auditioning. You have to choose. And we chose acting, and that's when we got Sister Sister.
2: And that was the best decision, it seems like.
1: Right?
2: Yes.
1: Right?
2: Cheers for the girl!
0: Please. Yeah.
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0: Louisville, what it do? It's your boy So Sincere. And when I'm riding to the money, pushing the pedal to the metal, I'm bopping that B96.5. Blue Hundreds!
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0: Hey, say me, Shanika, what's our trending topic for today?
1: Do you remember the first time you met the person you had a baby with?
2: Yes. Only thing I was trying to do was get in state, and I went to go find a personal trainer. 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
1: So you got pregnant by your personal trainer?
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3: 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You ain't have no boyfriend, did you?
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1: Oh, wow. 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
2: Worked me out real good, girl.
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1: Groski, you know what I'm saying? 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

0: on the line with us this morning. The one and only Miss Tamara Mori Housley.
1: How are you guys?
2: Tamara, can you still sing?
1: I still can. I sing in my shower. I absolutely love it. But fun fact, my sister and I had to choose. We couldn't do that and acting and go to school and be, you know, these young women. So my mom was like, we can't do all of this, all the traveling, all the auditioning. You have to choose. And we chose acting, and that's when we got Sister Sister.
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0: 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Miss Shanika's Trending Topics. And Shouty Shouty's Crazy Report is the start of your day. 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
2: 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I went deaf on the pit.

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When I ain't rolling at the rink, I'm rocking with B96. Mississippi, if you down in the country, turned up outside with a whole lot of money.

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4: 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I sing in my shower. 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But fun fact, my sister and I had to choose. We couldn't do that and acting and go to school and be, you know, these young women. 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

0: Monday with Young Jock in the Streets Morning Takeover on this Money Making Monday. What's good? What's good? Hey, Miss Shanika, what up, Shawty? Hey, y'all, we got to talk about these developing stories overnight.
1: Video shows the moment gunshots ring out near a festival in Toledo, Ohio. Police say at least 12 people were shot.
2: Body camera video showing a Dallas deputy frantically trying to move a Waymo, which police say was blocking the road to that massive and deadly apartment gas explosion, which killed 3 people last week.
3: McDonald's is now rolling out major changes as it looks to lure back customers. The company says it will be testing new menu items, including some with hand-breaded chicken. And restaurants will be getting a makeover, too, with larger drive-through windows and play area updates.
0: We're going to have a good time today. 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Love Doc Jock and Date Dilemma. 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You got some money on the line, and we can help you out just, you know, with your life. Miss Shanika, what you got coming up?
4: Well, I got some word on the streets news that you don't want to miss.
5: New court documents reveal that Chris Brown is pushing back after his daughter, lovely Symphony Brown's mother, Diamond Brown, asked a Los Angeles court for full legal and physical custody.
6: Megan Thee Stallion is being sued for more than $1.2 million by her own celebrity stylist. According to a new lawsuit, stylist Eric Archibald claims he's owed over $1 million for wardrobe and styling services provided across multiple events and appearances.
7: When you own something, you have the right to set the rules of your establishment. 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I'm protecting a lot of people's reputation. If I'm not going for it, I'm not going for it.
4: What up, Shouter?
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10: Showers and thunderstorms remain likely through our Tuesday. Those will come to an end by Wednesday with heat building back across the region. In the meantime, overnight lows tonight in the 70s, low 80s with that rain chance on Tuesday. Some of that rain could be heavy in places. Then we'll warm it into the 90s as we end the week. From the Wave Storm Tracking Team, I'm Kevin Harned.
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1: Young Jock's Daily Jumpstart. 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If it doesn't match the energy you want, you will not be getting access. So I'm going to tell you one time and one time only. Switch it up when it's time. You know what I'm saying? Your vibe is everything you got, but it's like a password. I'm not letting you in if your vibe ain't right. I'm not letting you close to me. I'm not putting you on the next move if your vibe ain't right. It's very simple. Don't make it harder than it has to be. That's Young Jock's Daily Jumpstart. Shout out to coming up with the crazy report. Keep it right here. Young Jock in the streets of Morning Takeoff.
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0: Yo, it's the craziest story you'll hear all morning. The crazy report is on right now.
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2: But it says only two people tell the truth, drunk people and kids. Mm-hmm. And this kid has something to say at a wedding. 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
2: Now, see, you know what? 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And that's crazy. 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And crazy knows crazy. 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Hi.
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0: You can put me any place on the map, cause I'm him. 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Somebody tell them people Mr. Hem is here.
1: Whoa, whoa, whoa, whoa, whoa, whoa.
0: Mr. Hem is here.
1: Whoa, whoa, whoa, whoa, whoa, whoa.
0: Mr. Hem.
2: 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It's Young Jock and the Streets Morning Takeover.
3: McDonald's is now rolling out major changes as it looks to lure back customers. The company says it will be testing new menu items, including some with hand-breaded chicken. And restaurants will be getting a makeover, too, with larger drive-thru windows and play area updates.
4: It's Young Jock and the Streets Morning Takeover. What's up, Shanika? What you got going on?
5: Coming up inside the Word on the Streets News, Cardi B is responding to Akbar's diss record against her. All right, well, some interesting things were said. Chris Brown and his baby mama continue this custody battle. And finally, Meg Thee Stallion has been sued by her stylist. And she definitely has something to say about that. And more coming up in less than 10 minutes.
4: Yeah, it's Young Jock in the Streets Morning Takeover. It's time to get into sports in the streets with DJ Swin.
6: Good morning, guys. Tonight is game 3 of the NBA Finals. The New York Knicks are up right now, 2-0 in the series against the San Antonio Spurs. Wemby and the guys are making their way to Madison Square Garden. And you better believe the building is going to be rocking.
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6: Game time is at 8:30 p.m. The cheapest ticket price for game 3 of the NBA Finals in New York is $10,372. Yesterday in Major League Baseball, the Atlanta Braves pulled out a huge win against the Pittsburgh Pirates. That scored 3-2.
8: Michael Harris drills it, providing the juice off the bench. The Braves are going to try to get the lead, and they've got it.
6: The Chicago Cubs lose 2-1 to the San Francisco Giants. In college baseball, the Georgia Bulldogs are on top. Georgia sweeps Mississippi State and advances to its first College World Series since 2008.
9: 1-2.
8: Swing and a miss! Georgia's headed back to the College World Series!
6: Let's get into some USA basketball. The 2026 FIBA 3-on-3 World Cup champions belongs to the USA Women's National Team. They won gold for the fourth time in 3-on-3 World Cup history.
10: She can win the game. 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
6: 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I'm DJ Swin. I'm your DJ with the million-dollar smile. Go Dawgs.
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18: Good wet Tuesday morning. Indiana travelers, patience, eastbound side of I-64. Good 5 miles of solid on and off the brakes trying to get beyond Highway 150 and across the Sherman-Minton Bridge. At one point, I had reports of an accident through here. We're obviously avoiding the 65 Central Corridor closure, so many of us are heading off at the Shawnee. That's part of this, but wet roadways part of it too. Southbound 65, okay right now out of Indiana across the Kennedy Bridge or 2nd Street Bridge. Delays look minimal too. I'm Libby Kay with 502 Traffic.
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1: 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Y'all got a street morning takeover. Here's your local weather across Kentucky.
2: A flood watch is in place until this evening as we monitor multiple rounds of heavy rain that can cause some localized flooding concerns. Outside of that, we're going to see highs today in the low to mid 80s. Additional rounds of showers and thunderstorms will remain in our forecast for tonight and into Wednesday morning. From the Wave News Storm Tracking Team, I'm meteorologist Tawana Andrew.
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1: That's right. Let's get inside this Word on the Streets news and talk Akbar versus Cardi B. Now, this is a track. It's called Pretty and Petty. Name a B-word that had more facelifts than Cardi B. Those are some of the words that Akbar said in her diss record.
2: You ain't pretty, you just petty as f-. I had to take the speaker so f- ain't do enough. You ain't pretty, you just petty as f-. You see that bitch out till it's up and it's stuck. Name a b- who had more facelifts than Cardi B. Gun pointed to your head. Hey.

0: have no good.
1: Oh, wow. Mm. Well, I can't say this now. If it were to get Cardi B, I love the presentation. Akbar looked good. And, I mean, she did what she did. And that is why I feel like Cardi B was prompted to address Akbar in this message.
2: You gotta let that hate go. You wanna know why? Because the way I'm putting things together, the way I'm planning things out, I'm gonna keep on winning. You're literally gonna die watching me win over and over and over again. If you banking on my downfall, it's never gonna happen. I might have some bad days that you might get a little key out of, but I'm never gonna fall. Like, I promise you, I'm not your enemy. There's probably somebody out there that's preying on your downfall, but not me though. So, heal.
1: All right, well, she said she ain't praying on her downfall, but you praying on hers, and you go die before she fall. Mm. Oh, those are strong words. All right, moving right along. Chris Brown has an ongoing custody battle about his 4-year-old daughter.
3: New court documents reveal that Chris Brown is pushing back after his daughter, lovely Symphony Brown's mother, Diamond Brown, asked a Los Angeles court for full legal and physical custody. Diamond reportedly requested that Chris only receive visitation rights. But Chris isn't having it. He's now asking the court for joint legal and physical custody and wants both sides to split the legal costs. The custody battle comes just weeks after Diamond called out Chris on social media, accusing him of trying to intimidate her new boyfriend. Then Chris's girlfriend, Jada Wallace, fired back, claiming Diamond was keeping Lovely away from him. Chris and Jada recently welcomed a baby boy.
1: Ooh, child, I'm so happy I ain't got a co-parent with none of these people. Y'all seem like y'all be having an awful time doing it.
4: Yep.
1: Moving right along. Meg Thee Stallion versus The Stylist. The Stylist is saying that Meg owes him like $1 million, but she has something to say back.
5: Megan Thee Stallion is being sued for more than $1.2 million by her own celebrity stylist. According to a new lawsuit, stylist Eric Archibald claims he's owed over $1 million for wardrobe and styling services provided across multiple events and appearances. But Megan isn't backing down. She says an internal audit uncovered what she describes as fraudulent invoices, unsupported charges, and questionable expenses. Now, both sides are telling completely different stories, and the dispute is headed to court. So who's telling the truth?
1: All right, well, some people are lined up still to style Meg Thee Stallion. She was just on a Tony Award show last night performing with Pink doing Lady Marmalade. All right. So she is not bothered. She is still showing up and getting her chicks.
4: Wow.
1: All right. That is the Word on the Streets news. I am Ms. Shanika. You guys can follow me at Ms. Shanika and follow us at Streets Morning Takeover. 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

0: I get off my radio show at 3 o'clock. I've been instructed that I got to go straight to the Garden for an 8:30 game because that's how bad traffic is going to be. It's got to the point where if this president passed gas, people going to call it perfume.
1: You know what I'm saying? This is crazy.
2: Mm-hmm.
1: So, Ms. Nigga, what was your thoughts on Trump attending the game?
2: Why are you there?
1: Well, I mean, why couldn't he be there? Where else could he have been?
2: Well, because other presidents cared about
1: safety
2: concerns and everything else way more than this president, but he wanted to be the first. Him wanting to be the first to be a living sitting president outweighed all security concerns and what people may have felt about him being there.
1: Nah, he said he's trying to outdo Soldier Boy in the first department.
3: Well,
1: okay. What could he have been doing? Since, cause, you know, people got an issue with him coming up because you heard Stephen A. say, look, I get off work at 3. I'm downtown. I can get right to the game. I had to be there. They told me I had to go right from work at 3 o'clock for an 8 o'clock game.
3: Yeah, they wouldn't have booed him if he would have went to watch the game at Magic City.
1: Nah,
3: I'm telling you, they would have gave him some wings. He could have got a couple of dances. His wife could have got a job, and I could have got some dances. I mean, it would have been perfect.
1: He shouldn't have been there, though.
3: Yes, Magic City, Donald Trump.
1: Shanika, what should he have been?
2: Lowering gas.
3: I know that's right.
2: giving out more food vouchers. Lowering groceries. Eliminating unnecessary. Lowering the cost of living as a whole.
3: Giving all them women their dogs back.
1: Man, Trump could have been over there putting a tarp on that West Wing he done left open. It's all exposed. We don't need mildew in the White House, man. Y'all call us up. Trump was at the game, attended the NBA Finals. What could he have been doing other than that? I mean, wrong answers only. 1-844-986-4562. Keep it locked. Young Jock in the Streets Morning Takeover. Young Jock in the Streets Morning Takeover with me, Miss Shanika Ash. Shout it, shout it.
4: Good morning. This is Shannon Cogan with Wave News. An officer who investigators say shot and killed a man in the middle of a mental health crisis has resigned from LMPD. It comes less than a week after Chief Paul Humphrey started the termination process for Officer Nathan Stotts. Stotts shot and killed 27-year-old Martin Nitzkin Jr. on May 30th on Cromarty Way. Nitzkin was accused of assaulting 3 people during a mental health crisis. His girlfriend told 911 dispatchers he was bipolar. Body camera video of the shooting showed Nitzkin was naked and unarmed when he was shot. The findings of the case will be sent to the Kentucky Law Enforcement Council, which decides whether an officer's certification is revoked. The Commonwealth Attorney's Office is also reviewing the case for possible criminal charges. Today, the JCPS board is expected to vote on a plan to build 7 new schools. Superintendent Brian Yearwood is recommending the Board of Education approve the draft district facility plan. Between 2026 and 2028, JCPS plans to build 7 new school buildings. The new school projects total more than $260 million. JCPS also plans renovations at 61 other schools over the next 2 years. It comes as the district is trying to address a $188 million budget shortfall. That meeting starts tonight at 6. A member of the University of Kentucky's football team has died. Nick Happy Smith was a sophomore at UK, a defensive lineman on the football team who was majoring in community leadership and development. A statement from UK Athletics called the 20-year-old's death a tragic loss. They did not go into specifics about what happened. Smith was from Loganville, Georgia. His nickname was Big Hap. He was passionate about cooking and hoped to start a food business one day. Head football coach Will Stein says, today, our hearts are broken. I'm Shannon Cogan with Wave News. I hope you have a good Tuesday.
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14: A flood watch is in place for most of the region until this evening, as we watch for multiple rounds of heavy rain in the forecast. Some of that rain can cause some localized flash flooding, so please use caution as you're traveling. Outside of the chances for rainfall today, we'll see highs in the low to mid 80s. From the Wave News Storm Tracking Team, I'm meteorologist Tawana Andrew.
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19: Ananobi, corner three, fires away. Shot's no good. And the Spurs win. What a response from San Antonio. They do it again.
20: This president has no business showing up in New York City. I am dead serious. It is selfish. It is narcissistic. It is ridiculous.
21: Young Jock in the Streets Morning Takeover. Wrong answers only. What could Trump have been doing other than attending the NBA Finals game?
22: Man,
16: I know y'all said the wrong answers on it, but, man, he's sitting up there watching the game, man. 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Like, what's up with that?
21: Thank you for your call. 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
22: He should have been doing something about these spam calls we keep getting all day. 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
21: 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Young Jock in the Streets Morning Takeover. Wrong answers only. What could President Trump have been doing other than attending the NBA Finals game?
24: He could have been buying more Depends diapers, finding more prices for his catheter, anything besides being at that game.
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0: Are you inspiring me?
1: Young Jack in the Streets Morning, take over. Young Jack in the Streets Morning, take over. If you got a dilemma, they got a dilemma, which means we got a dilemma. It's the day dilemma. Who's on the line this morning?
2: Hi, my name is Hope.
1: Hey, Hope, how you doing this morning?
2: I'm doing okay. How are you?
1: I'm good. Hey, real quick, I always wanted to know what it felt like to have a cool name like Hope.
2: It's hopeful.
1: Crazy tale self. All right, what we doing this morning, Hope?
2: Okay, so I'm calling in because I need a little bit of advice.
3: Okay.
1: Wait a minute. You need advice? Because if you need advice, you need to be hitting me on the Love Doc Jock. You need advice or you have a day dilemma?
2: I have a day dilemma.
1: Okay, let's go.
2: My name is Hope, and I've been with my boyfriend, Draymond, for about 2 years.
1: Mm-hmm.
2: We've been going through a little rough patch, and I've been wanting to break up with him. But he's recently lost his son about 2 months ago.
1: Oh, man, sorry to hear that.
2: Yes. With the holidays coming up, I don't want to continue to lead him on and, you know, do the holiday pictures and family dinners and make him feel like, you know, that everything is good when, you know, it's been a lot for me. Mm-hmm. And I just don't know how to break it to him. I need your help with that.
1: You've been wanting to break up with him. Does he know that have y'all talked about it? Has there been any hints or anything like that around it?
2: I mean, it's kind of been hard to do that because I don't feel like he's been paying attention to that part. You know, he's been walking around kind of down. So I've been trying to help him cope with what he's going through emotionally.
1: Mm-hmm.
2: But also at the same time, I've tried not to be too involved. You know, I've tried to, you know, encourage him to lean more on his family and things, friends and things like that without trying to be completely heartless.
1: Okay. So that's what we're doing this morning. Are you calling to break up with him or?
2: I'm calling to break up with him, yes.
1: And his son just passed 2 months ago?
2: 2 months ago, yes.
1: Okay. All right.
3: That's dirty.
1: You said it's dirty?
2: But in my defense, we were already going through it. Before this happened 2 months ago, I would have already broken the news to him.
1: All right. Put your phone on mute. We're going to try to get Draymond on the phone. And I don't really know how I'm going to do this. I really feel like, just put your phone on mute. And we'll cue you in. You'll know when it's time to come in, okay?
2: Okay.
1: Okay. I did not come to work for this today. I want to go home. I don't even want to call this man.
3: For real? You can just ghost him forever.
1: So how do we?
4: Hello.
1: Hey, good morning. May I speak with Draymond, please?
4: Yeah, this me. Who this?
1: Draymond, how you doing, man? Let me tell you what's going on. You're on the phone with Young Jock, Miss Shanika, and Shout with Young Jock in the Streets Morning Takeover. Syndicated morning show out of Atlanta. We have a segment on the show called The Date Dilemma. Are you available to talk for a second?
4: Yeah, you actually listen to your show.
1: Yeah? Mm-hmm. Do you ever catch The Date Dilemma?
4: Yeah, I heard about it, man, but I'll be out the car before it come on.
1: Okay.
3: Welcome.
1: Let me just tell you what's going on. You're dating Hope, right?
4: Yeah, that's my girl.
1: Okay, well, Hope gave us a call. She told us you just went through a tragic loss, man. Our condolences to you and your family.
4: Thank you, brother.
1: Yeah, man. So let me ask you a question. How is your relationship right now with Hope?
4: I ain't gonna lie.

0: to you, man. It ain't where it could be, but it's good. She been holding me down there since the incident. You know, I lost my son about 2 months ago. So, like, you know what I'm saying? I'm dealing with it. She, like I said, she been there carrying me, like, you know what I'm saying? I ain't been at my best, like, in the relationship.
1: So
0: but
1: you saying you could do better.
0: I could do better.
2: What is it that's causing the rift in your relationship? Why you feel like it's where it's at and it's not top tier right now?
0: I, like, having to bury my son, you know? You know what I'm saying? He died in a car accident. I don't know if she gave you the details, but he died in a car accident. And it's you know what I'm saying? Yeah. It's hard to deal with, so I'm trying to get through that. Just because I'm going through it don't mean she got to go through it. She's trying to make it better for me.
2: Okay. Ms. Shanika.
1: And she is on the phone, and she wants to tell you something.
0: Okay.
2: Hope you're there.
3: Yes, I'm here.
0: Hey,
3: Draymond. So we were already a little rocky before the passing of your son, and I wanted to tell you I no longer want to continue our relationship.
0: You said what?
3: We've been going through it even before the death of your son. I've tried to be there for you as much as possible. I don't want to lead you on. I don't want to hurt you, you know, going into the new year.
0: Oh, you could have told me this at home. You called up here to these people. You want break after my son just died? You know I just lost my job today? Because I can't cry at home in front of you. I'm crying at work.
2: You say you lost your job today?
0: Yeah, I lost my job today because they saying I'm moping around. I'm thinking we going to get through this. You know what I'm saying? Thinking like, she going to help me through this.
3: And I have been helping. I have. I've been encouraging you
0: this
3: to
0: ain't helping.
3: Be around your family.
0: This
3: we
0: helping?
3: Were going through it before
0: this
3: the passing. I've been trying my best to carry you, but how am I going to carry myself and you before this happened?
0: We was going through it, but it ain't nothing we can't get through. I lose my son. You ain't even really like my son. Let's get down to it. You really didn't like my son.
3: Wow.
0: I'm gonna keep it real with you. He told me what you be doing.
3: You know, you hurt obviously. So go ahead.
0: Hell, I'm hurt.
3: You felt like I wasn't right to your son, but you stayed with me. What kind of parenting is that? If that's the case, don't act like I was mean to your son, but then you stayed with me when he passed.
0: Don't flip
3: make
0: this
3: that
0: on
3: make
0: me,
3: sense.
0: Man.
3: You always try to flip it on my emotions. Like, I'm wrong when I've only been trying to help you and support you and help you cope in other ways. I have a job as well.
2: I'm going to interject right quick. So, Hope, this is what you really want to do this morning.
3: Yes, it is. It's been draining. You know, all you want to do is you want to play the funeral back to back. All you want to do is watch videos of your son. All you want to do is look at pictures all day, all night. You know, it's been throwing me off in so many ways. My period don't even come the same because I'm so stressed trying to think about you and my emotions as well. It's emotionally draining.
0: Baby, please don't do this. Look. I mean, we can make this work. We can make this work, baby. Please, please.
3: You need to turn to God, you know, in this desperate time of need. You need to turn to God. I've done all I can do for you.
0: Baby.
3: You know, we can still be friends.
0: Hope. I don't want to be no friends if I can't have you.
3: Well, we can't have nothing. You know, it's time to pray. People who ain't going nowhere.
0: God took my son. Now he's taking you away from me.
3: I can't.
1: Wow. This is a lot.
2: It's a lot.
3: I've tried.
0: I don't
2: want to
0: do this no more, man. I don't know, man.
2: I don't know what that means, bro, but, you know, don't do anything to hurt yourself because when you say you don't do this no more, that's not, you're not saying, that, you're not implying anything like that, are you?
0: Nah, I can't, I'm dealing with a lot, man. I lost my job, lost my son, I lost my woman. The whole world know this.
2: I really would like for you to go get you some counseling, bro. You know what I'm saying? Because it's a lot. I'm over here hurting for you, and I don't even know you, bro. On behalf of 1-800-INJURED-THE-BETHUNE Law Firm, I'm going to make the call. You know what? I'm going to give you this $100, bro. You just lost your job. You know, just stay on the phone for a minute so we can get you straight, all your information and whatnot. 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Again, that's 1-844-986-4562. Today's dilemma just broke my heart this morning, y'all. Keep it locked. Young Jock in the Streets Morning Takeover.
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5: Tough going for everybody on these wet roadways, but especially needing a lot of extra travel time if you're coming out of Indiana. You got a crash on southbound I-65 at the Kennedy Bridge. It's partially blocking the right lane. At least three, maybe four vehicles involved here. Southbound side of the 2nd Street Bridge, absolutely jammed as a result. Eastbound 64 out of Indiana, you got some pretty significant delays of pockets from Highway 150 trying to get over the Sherman-Minton Bridge. Earlier crash here out of the way. Now I got a stall on the eastbound side of the Shawnee before Dixie Highway. Right lane blocked here. I'm Libby Kay with 502 Traffic.
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5: Y'all talking the streets more than takeover. Here's your local weather across Kentuckiana.
6: A flood watch is in place for most of the region until this evening, as we keep an eye on the multiple rounds of showers and thunderstorms in the forecast for today, which can produce, along with the heavy rain, also some gusty winds. Once we head into tonight, additional rounds of showers and thunderstorms will remain in our forecast. From the Wave News Storm Tracking Team, I'm meteorologist Tawana Andrew.
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8: It's me, the boy, Mr. 106 Apart, man. Boy Bow Wow, man. Every day we listening to the best damn morning show. And I say the best, but I'm talking about the best damn morning show, period. Gotta stay tapped into the number one morning show in the city. It's your boy Jock, the streets morning takeover. We taking it over. You know how we do it.
9: You heard him correctly. It's that time. It is now. It's happening, man. We gotta get right into this date dilemma. First and foremost, good morning. Thank you for joining us. Jerry met a woman named Vanessa 6 months ago, gang. Now, he lost his wife a while ago and started back dating again. At least that's what he told Vanessa. This new woman, he's feeling pulled back. She pulled back, y'all. She say that he went on a date recently, and he hasn't heard from him. Y'all know how this go for anybody who just tapped in. Now, when Vanessa got on the phone, she revealed that Jerry told her that his wife died of cancer. But she found out that the wife cheated on Jerry.
10: Mm.
9: Now, here's the crazy part. This is when it get like, Jerry was talking on the phone. She overheard him, and she believes that this dude possibly killed his wife.
10: Mm.
9: Naturally, when something like that, and you don't have no, like, a super anchor to that situation, or you're not tired, no kids, no business dealings, y'all dating, but you like, yo, I don't want to be attached to that. You could get the hell on.
10: Uh-huh,
9: and that's how she's feeling. Now, they were asking Jerry questions about his wife's passing. One of the questions was, like, what type of cancer did she die from? And he just wouldn't answer it. We you know, like, yo, so, he's just like, you know, I don't want to get into all that. It's like, yeah, I hear you, but
10: don't be drilling me about my dead wife.
9: Yeah, but I still would go ahead and answer. Listen, man, she died from this, since you must know. Because now I'm being looked at like a suspect. Come on, man. I'll clear that up in that heartbeat. He don't want to talk about it. Vanessa say she ain't with it. They don't work it out. We're going to go straight to these phone lines. What's y'all thoughts on this day dilemma?
11: Bro, Sandy. He did it, bro. Ain't no way I just had that man Jeffrey Dahmer brother on here like that, man. Y'all, nah, dead serious though, bro. I ain't even on no police shit, bro. That's wild. That's crazy.
9: Bro, I swear I don't even want to laugh.
11: Y'all know that's crazy.
9: I'm just hoping it ain't true, bro. Thank you for your call. What are your thoughts on this day dilemma?
12: Yeah, the day dilemma was crazy, man. Like, how she just come up with that he killed his wife because she found out he was cheating? Well, that's crazy.
9: If you kind of listen to it, he never would tell. Like, right now, you ever had anyone?
12: Yeah,
9: let me ask you a question. Real quick.

0: quick. Do you know anyone that passed from cancer?
1: Yes.
0: What type of cancer was it?
1: Breast cancer.
0: That, see what I'm saying? It's that simple. Why can't he tell us what his wife passed from? Thank you for your call, bro. Young Jock in the Streets Morning. Take over. What's your thoughts on this day dilemma?
2: Yeah, my thoughts, man. It's kind of crazy for me on her aspect because I had a situation out there as well. My daughter mom, she died of cancer. And so there is always going to be a trigger.
0: Right.
2: With that type of particular trauma.
0: But if someone asked you how that person passed in your life, would you tell them?
2: Yeah, it won't be no problem to tell you she died of cancer.
0: What kind of cancer? What kind of cancer?
2: Pancreatic cancer.
0: See, that's what I'm saying. Why couldn't he just simply relinquish that information? Thank you for your call, bro.
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0: with Shanika.
1: That's right. Let's get inside this Word on the Streets news and talk Akbar versus Cardi B. Now, this is a track. It's called Pretty and Petty. Name a B-word that had more facelifts than Cardi B. Those are some of the words that Akbar said in her diss record.
2: You ain't pretty, you just petty as f-. I had to take the speakers up, so ain't do enough. You ain't pretty, you just petty as f-. You see that bitch out till it's up and it's up. Name a b- who had more facelifts than Cardi B. Gun pointed to your head. Hey.

0: have no good.
1: Oh, wow. Well, I can't say this now. If it weren't against Cardi B, I love the presentation. Akbar looked good. And, I mean, she did what she did. And that is why I feel like Cardi B was prompted to address Akbar in this message.
2: You gotta let that hate go. You wanna know why? Because the way I'm putting things together, the way I'm planning things out, I'm gonna keep on winning. You're literally gonna die watching me win over and over and over again. If you banking on my downfall, it's never gonna happen. I might have some bad days that you might get a low key out of, but I'm never gonna fall. Like, I promise you I'm not your enemy. There's probably somebody out there that's praying on your downfall, but not me though. So heal.
1: All right, well, she said she ain't praying on her downfall, but you praying on hers and you go die before she fall. Oh, those are strong words. All right, moving right along. Chris Brown has an ongoing custody battle about his four-year-old daughter.
3: New court documents reveal that Chris Brown is pushing back after his daughter, lovely Symphony Brown's mother, Diamond Brown, asked a Los Angeles court for full legal and physical custody. Diamond reportedly requested that Chris only receive visitation rights, but Chris isn't having it. He's now asking the court for joint legal and physical custody and wants both sides to split the legal costs. The custody battle comes just weeks after Diamond called out Chris on social media, accusing him of trying to intimidate her new boyfriend. Then Chris's girlfriend, Jada Wallace, fired back, claiming Diamond was keeping Lovely away from him. Chris and Jada recently welcomed a baby boy.
1: Ooh, child, I'm so happy I ain't got a co-parent with none of these people. Y'all seem like y'all be having an awful time doing it.
4: Yep.
1: Moving right along. Meg Thee Stallion versus The Stylist. The Stylist is saying that Meg owes him like $1 million, but she has something to say back.
5: Megan Thee Stallion is being sued for more than $1.2 million by her own celebrity stylist. According to a new lawsuit, stylist Eric Archibald claims he's owed over $1 million for wardrobe and styling services provided across multiple events and appearances. But Megan isn't backing down. She says an internal audit uncovered what she describes as fraudulent invoices, unsupported charges, and questionable expenses. Now, both sides are telling completely different stories, and the dispute is headed to court. So who's telling the truth?
1: All right, well, some people are lined up still to style Meg Thee Stallion. She was just on a Tony Award show last night performing with Pink doing Lady Marmalade. All right, so she is not bothered. She is still showing up and getting her chicks.
4: Wow.
1: All right, that is the Word on the Streets news. I am Miss Shanika. You guys can follow me at Miss Shanika and follow us at Streets Morning Takeover. Also, the Word on the Streets news is being brought to you by Amy Witherite at 1-800-TRUCK-WRECK.
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1: Get ready to shake it. I went deaf on the chick.

0: Yeah, we got to go about it this way this morning. Mm-hmm. We are having all types of conversations because we're talking about anxiety. That's why when the mic came on, I was having anxiety because me and Miss Shanika,
1: what,
0: just happened to share the same anxiety.
1: Yes.
0: And my anxiety, and I'm gonna give you a list of examples. I think my anxiety, I learned to get over that to break the ice because when I used to sell air fresheners with my dad at the car wash, whenever I got around a beautiful woman, whenever the women, I don't know, I could just freeze up and I could not sell them anything. And my dad would always come in, oh, he's shy. You know, he love a woman with beautiful feet.

0: know there's money in it. I hate answering the phone, even when I know who's calling. I get anxiety every time I have to introduce myself to a group of people because I hate having to explain who I am. It's a lot. It's a lot of them. I get nervous driving under bridges.
1: I hate doing extra personal things. Like, I really don't like, and don't get mad, teachers. I do not like doing career days. I don't like that. That is like a part of a major anxiety for me to have to sit down and explain for my ADHD brain I have been doing for the past 25 years of my life.
2: Great.
1: That's your brain. Absolutely crazy.
0: That's your brain overprocessing.
1: Yes, exactly. Yeah. So that's a part of it. So a lot of my anxiety comes from my ADHD.
0: Here's a funny one. I have anxiety when things are going too well because I keep waiting for something bad to happen.
2: Oh, damn.
0: I've suffered from that. Y'all call us up 1-844-986-4562. We're asking our listeners this morning, what is the secret anxiety that you suffer from and nobody knows? Can't wait to hear from you. Again, that's 1-844-986-4562. Young Jock in the Streets Morning Takeover.

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1: Good morning. This is Shannon Cogan with Wave News. An officer who investigators say shot and killed a man in the middle of a mental health crisis has resigned from LMPD. It comes less than a week after Chief Paul Humphrey started the termination process for Officer Nathan Stotts. Stotts shot and killed 27-year-old Martin Nitzkin Jr. on May 30th on Cromarty Way. Nitzkin was accused of assaulting three people during a mental health crisis. His girlfriend told 911 dispatchers he was bipolar. Body camera video of the shooting showed Nitzkin was naked and unarmed when he was shot. The findings of the case will be sent to the Kentucky Law Enforcement Council.

0: which decides whether an officer's certification is revoked. The Commonwealth Attorney's Office is also reviewing the case for possible criminal charges. Today, the JCPS board's expected to vote on a plan to build 7 new schools. Superintendent Brian Yearwood is recommending the Board of Education approve the draft district facility plan. Between 2026 and 2028, JCPS plans to build 7 new school buildings. The new school projects total more than $260 million. JCPS also plans renovations at 61 other schools over the next 2 years. It comes as the district is trying to address a $188 million budget shortfall. That meeting starts tonight at 6. A member of the University of Kentucky's football team has died. Nick Happy Smith was a sophomore at UK, a defensive lineman on the football team who was majoring in community leadership and development. A statement from UK Athletics called the 20-year-old's death a tragic loss. They did not go into specifics about what happened. Smith was from Loganville, Georgia. His nickname was Big Hap. He was passionate about cooking and hoped to start a food business one day. Head football coach Will Stein says, "Today, our hearts are broken." I'm Shannon Kogan with Wave News. I hope you have a good Tuesday.
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11: A flood watch is in place until this evening as we monitor multiple rounds of heavy rain that can cause some localized flooding concerns. Outside of that, we're going to see highs today in the low to mid 80s. Additional rounds of showers and thunderstorms will remain in our forecast for tonight and into Wednesday morning. From the Wave News Storm Tracking Team, I'm meteorologist Tawana Andrew.
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15: Good morning, and thank you for waking up with Young Ja in the Streets Morning Takeover this morning. We're asking our listeners, what is the secret anxiety that you suffer from and nobody knows?
16: Good morning, Ja. Good morning, Shanika.
17: Good morning.
16: Well, my secret anxiety is...
15: You ain't gonna say good morning to Saudi?
18: Damn.
16: Hey, Saudi, Saudi. Hey, Saudi, I'm sorry.
18: Hey.
16: Well, my secret anxiety is... Well, my anxiety is really not a secret. It's something that I've been dealing with half of my life. Like, just like Shanika, you know, I grew up with ADHD. And I also have manic depression a lot. So a lot of times that plays a part in it. Everything strikes my anxiety. The ambulance on the freeway strikes my anxiety. 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

0: everything. 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You know, I'm not used to a whole bunch of noise. Noise strikes my anxiety real bad. I do.
1: Yeah, that's why you got all that damn anxiety.
2: So what you take for it?
0: Honestly, yeah. Mary Jane is my thing.
2: I know that's right. The Mary Jane don't give you anxiety?
0: No, actually, it helped me out a lot more.
2: Yeah.
0: Oh my God, I just seen a truck turned over on the freeway.
1: Ooh. Oh damn, I know your anxiety up through the roof now.
0: Yes, it
2: is.
0: So
2: one,
0: I gotta go
2: one.
0: To the mid-sit. I'm gonna go home and do that now.
1: Thank you for your call.
2: Thank you for your call.
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4: Tough going for everybody on these wet roadways, but especially needing a lot of extra travel time if you're coming out of Indiana. You got a crash on southbound I-65 at the Kennedy Bridge. It's partially blocking the right lane. At least three, maybe four vehicles involved here. Southbound side of the 2nd Street Bridge, absolutely jammed as a result. Eastbound 64 out of Indiana, you got some pretty significant delays of pockets from Highway 150 trying to get over the Sherman-Minton Bridge. Earlier crash here out of the way. Now I got a stall on the eastbound side of the Shawnee before Dixie Highway. Right lane blocked here. I'm Libby Kay with 502 Traffic.
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7: 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What began in Chicago quickly traveled around the world

0: 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He was a visionary who changed music forever. During Black Music Month, we proudly celebrate his groundbreaking sound, influence, and lasting cultural legacy around the globe today.
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4: Y'all got the streets more than take over. Here's your local weather across Kentucky Alley.
5: A flood watch is in place for most of the region until this evening as we watch for multiple rounds of heavy rain and forecast. Some of that rain can cause some localized flash flooding, so please use caution as you're traveling. Outside of the chances for rainfall today, we'll see highs in the low to mid 80s. From the Wave News Storm Tracking Team, I'm meteorologist Tawana Andrew.
4: 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Let's make today better than yesterday, right now.
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7: Only with Young Jock in the streets morning takeover.
10: It's Young Jock in the streets morning takeover. We lit this morning. Hey, it is what it is. We're trying to see who's smarter than Young Jock. Who's on the line this morning?
11: Diamond,
10: are you that person this morning?
11: I'm that person every morning.
10: Okay, then. Excuse me, girl. All right, well, I'm going to turn you over to Miss Shanika.
11: Miss Shanika.
12: Don't be saying my name like that, girl. Good morning, good morning. What's your name again?
11: Diamond.
12: All righty, here we go. All right, Diamond, here are the rules. You have 10 seconds to answer each question. The first person to get all three questions correctly will be the winner. You guys cannot answer each other's question, and you have to wait until I ask the whole question and possible answers before you can answer the question, okay?
11: Okay.
12: Diamond. You are first. Outkast originated from which U.S. city? Is it A, New York, B, Houston, C, Chicago, or D, Atlanta?
11: D, Atlanta.
12: You are correct. Young Jock, what cheese is traditionally used in a classic Greek salad? Is it A, cheddar, B, Caesar, C, feta, or D, Gouda?
10: I'm going with C, feta.
12: Okay, you're right or whatever. Okay, Diamond, what is the only food that never spoils? Is it A, honey, B, nuts and seeds, C, instant coffee, or D, powdered Kool-Aid?
11: Three.
5: Two.
12: That is incorrect. Young Jack, what is the only food that never spoils? Is it A, honey, B, nuts and seeds, C, instant coffee, or D, powdered Kool-Aid?
10: Only because I'm one with the earth, baby. I know it's honey.
12: Okay, you are correct. All right, and Young Jock.
10: Yes.
12: How many single squares are there on a chessboard? Is it A, 64, B, 32, C, 75, or D, 100?
10: I don't know. I'm going to say 64.
13: Three.
12: Is that your final answer?
5: Two.
10: Yeah.
12: I'm sorry, Diamond. He won.
10: Oh, damn.
11: Oh.
10: I'm sorry, Diamond. I guess 64 because I knew it had to be an even amount of reds and blacks. He gave me an even number. I'm talking about right.
12: Okay.
10: Well, thank you. Hey, Diamond, congratulations. You lost today. But would you like to...
11: Oh, you know it. Hey, and then, look, these folks don't hear my voice on the radio. My name's Thundercat in the street. Don't let me catch you, my boy.
7: Oh, my God. 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
10: From the ATL to the 502. Hey, look, man, we switching lanes on I-65, 71, and 64. It's your morning drive. It's Young Jock in the streets morning takeover.

0: 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Keep it locked to Young Jock in the Streets Morning Takeover. 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
1: Stop with all the pause and the no homo shit. I'm sick of it. What is it about you that makes you think I'm thinking about something else? I'm ordering chicken the other day. I say, hey man, y'all got any dark meat? Whoa, yo, pause. Pause what? What is wrong with you? Me and can't even eat hot dogs and bananas no damn more. A grown ass man, I know what I'm talking about. If I want to eat a banana, I'm going to eat a damn banana. Knock it off.
2: Why is it like that?
3: I don't know, but I can't even talk to my son without him saying, pause, dad, pause. I'm like, man, dad ain't gay, son.
4: Which son? Which age group?
3: My son, he's 20.
4: Oh, okay. I can see a 20-year-old, but when it's 40 and 50-year-old men doing that, it's so stupid.
3: Yeah, that's why I don't watch New York podcasts. Every other word.
4: Don't be doing that to Mano. That's my dog. I love Mano, Jim Jones, Dave East, and Fab Podcast. But they do a lot of the pauses.
2: Pause, kid. They do the most pauses ever documented.
4: But that's their thing the show.
2: No, it's interesting, man, because my son, man, listen, I'm sitting there, they over there, and we was talking about something for prom. It was a while back. They was in school, on their way to college. And I was like, man, you got a brother, like, you know, when you step your game up and you're getting dressed, they help you put your jacket on like this. Because when you're trying to put your back on, it's hard to do it from the back.
3: Oh, Paul.
2: They're like, Paul. They walked away from me. I'm like, whoa. Oh, you know what I'm saying? You know how people help you with your jacket, like a suit jacket, and you just drop your arms down in it? But it's hard for you to put the jacket on by yourself. Like, you can't say nothing around these people.
3: You can't even say it's hard for you. Pause.
4: But then you can tell OYNs too. Yeah, so that particular podcast y'all were talking about is OYNs that don't really want to grow up. But like regular men in everyday conversation, I don't want to hear that.
3: Speaking of OYNs, Jock, what's about this music you've been dropping, bro? I heard some of it.
2: Did you call me
4: OYN? What's about this music?
3: We are OYNs, what is the question, man.
2: I'm an original.
3: OG.
2: YN.
3: Yeah.
4: You're an OG YN.
2: I'm not even a YN. Even as a YN, I wasn't a YN.
3: I'm a big homie.
2: You know what? I'm going to say this.
3: Go ahead.
2: Man, this is just another way we've been categorized. But I was feeling myself, man.
3: Ooh, pause.
2: Let's see what I'm saying. So June 6th, marked my 20th anniversary, mm-hmm. New Jock City. And so I wanted to put out this whole thing I had been working on, and it just wasn't ready. You know what I'm saying?
3: Mm-hmm.
2: And I've told myself I got to learn how to move the goalposts in my head so I don't be disappointed at things that are out of my control.
4: Well, you spread yourself thin a lot.
2: Whoa.
4: Y'all was supposed to pause that.
2: I was finna say, I said, whoa, it's pause, whoa. But so I decided, man, I've been sitting on this record for some time now, and I had asked Tip if I could. Well, I told Tip, I was like, Tip, this is a record. And I sent it to him, so Tip looked back at me. I remember seeing him on the video. He looked at me in the FaceTime like, this is what you want to do?
4: Oh, y'all was FaceTiming each other?
2: We talked, Paul. So it's funny. I called Toot about it, and I ain't never released it. Cause I hit Rocco, and I told Rocco I want to do one of his rock records, and Rocco said you gonna redo one of my records that I feed my family out for, and that touched me. But it touched me in a way like pause. It wasn't hating. That's I respected it, and it made me not drop the Tip record. But I could have dropped this some time ago. And then now here it is. Tip is back doing this thing. I'm loving it. People are loving it. And I'm like, you know what? I'm celebrating 20 years. Let me give him some. And it happened like this.
5: Nah, put that in on the table. What is this? What is that, Chip, man? Oh, hell yeah. I'm finna eat.
6: What you know about

0: Now listen, I didn't know. I felt like what y'all call it, Mr. Anika, a dump.
1: Mm-hmm.
0: When you just dump stuff.
1: Yeah.
0: I didn't know. You know, when I say this, people be like, "Yeah, right." I didn't know it was gonna get that kind of reaction.
2: Man.
1: Oh, you can still rap. Look at you.
0: A little bit.
1: Oh.
0: A little bit. I think I can rap a little bit. So look, Tip, you working on a new album. Look, I need a verse on there. If you don't
1: dry
0: think
1: bed,
0: that I'm ready.
1: Bed.
0: This ain't no bed. This is talking to my brother.
1: Super bed.
0: Hey, don't let him know I'm paying homage. Man, run it back.
3: Nah, I put it in on the table. What is this? What is that, Tip, man? Oh, hell yeah. I'm finna eat.
4: Stop playing with me.
0: What you know about it?

0: about that. Hey, what y'all know about that, man? Feel free to hit me up. Tell me, should I keep going? Should I hang it up?
1: I can see Kendra smiling right now, saying, oh, that's my baby.
0: Well, see, here the thing, man. I'm going to keep it 100. I just want y'all to hit me. 1-844-986-4562. Can I still try my hand at it? You know what I'm saying? This tour told me that I possibly could. You know, let me know what y'all think. What's your thoughts on it, man? What you know about that? 1-844-986-4562. Young Jack in the Streets Morning Takeover. Yeah, it's Young Jack in the Streets Morning Takeover. It's time to get into sports in the streets with DJ Swift.
2: Good morning, guys. Last night in the NBA Finals, the San Antonio Spurs finally made it in NBA Finals, defeating the New York Knicks, stopping their 13-game playoff streak, and winning 115-111 in Madison Square Garden.
3: Fox gets into the paint, puts up jumper, got it! De'Aaron Fox with a clutch bucket right there, and it's back to a five-point game.
4: Looks like they're going to lob it. Nope. Ananobi, corner three, fires away, shot's no good, and the Spurs win. What a response from San Antonio. An inspiring road win, and they are right back in the series. The Knicks lead cut 2-1.
2: With game four on the line, Wednesday, June 10th, in the Garden in New York City. Yesterday, Major League Baseball had some terrific games, like the Milwaukee Brewers defeating the Oakland Athletics 15-14.

0: 26 Men's College World Series bracket has been set. Your teams are West Virginia, Troy, North Carolina, Ole Miss, Alabama, Oklahoma, Georgia, and Texas.
1: 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I'm DJ Swin. 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Go Dawgs.
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1: All right, let's get inside this Word on the Streets news. And we're talking about Michael. Yes, Michael Jackson, the movie, has made $900 million. Yes, it has beat out all movies and the biggest movie of all time for Lion Gate Film. So congratulations on that. And we are patiently waiting on part two. Now, let's talk about Offset. Offset recently had to defend a young lady because a driver was just being very disrespectful towards this woman.
2: You touching women. Put your hands on women. You a You touching women. You don't touch no women like that. Bro, he's grabbing women by their neck. I told him I will pay him. If he grab one more girl like that, I'm gonna beat him.
1: All right, well, Offset kept calling him the B word. Witnesses claimed that the driver was aggressively handling several women, allegedly pulling their hair and trying to force them out of the vehicle. Now, he was upset and defended the women. There were no punches thrown before the video ended, and Offset made it clear where he stood. All right, well, thank you for that, Offset. Wow. Let's protect women. Of all shades.
3: Not after getting shot. Views.
4: No, it's just make you question.
1: No, what?
4: He did right. No, he did right as a man from what we saw from the video.
1: No, because I know you would have did the same thing.
4: Damn right. But my question is, what was going on to make the driver put his hands on the women? They looked like they were being dropped off at a yacht party. It might have been not time for him to go in. The man like, you got to get out of the car. Everybody out.
1: It don't matter. Don't put your hands on nobody. Pure if you point don't blank. Want your speak, okay? Alright, moving right along, let's talk about Kai Cenat. He dropped a blockbuster trailer for his streamer University.
5: Streamer University, good to be back. Hello? Where's everybody at? It's application day. Hello? Anybody home?
1: Alright, well.
4: Kevin Hart's all over that. It just felt like Kevin Hart.
1: Baby Kevin Hart?
4: Yeah, it sounded like a Kevin Hart movie.
1: Well, people in this industry good. Need to be under somebody's tutelage.
4: I'm not mad.
1: I ain't mad either.
4: I love to see it. Get your money, boy.
3: Yep.
1: All right. And finally, let's talk about this. The trial date for Pooh Shiesty and his father, Big 30, and six other men accused of robbing Gucci Man has been delayed until 2027. Of course, Pooh Shiesty lawyer quit. He got new counsel, and they were pushing for more time, and now it seems that they have it, all right? That is the Word on the Streets news. I am Miss Shanika. You guys can follow me at Miss Shanika and follow us at Streets Morning Takeover. Also, the Word on the Streets news is being brought to you by Amy Witherwright at 1-800-TRUCK-RAT.
4: 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All right, coming up, the Love Doc Jock. You know the number, 1-844-986-4562. Stick around. 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

0: Hey, what's up? It's your girl Glorilla, aka Big Glow, and I'm with my folks Young Jock in the streets. Morning takeoff. Let's go.
1: Let's go, Glow. You know what it is. Hey man, Young JLC, Miss Shanika, what's happening? What's up, Shawty?
2: You know it.
1: Hey man, Game 3 NBA Finals last night. Spurs Knicks went crazy, man. But I'll tell you what's interesting, man. When you see things like, you know, an amazing crooner, an amazing male vocalist such as, what's my man name who was singing? Avery Wilson.
3: Mm-hmm.
1: The man get up there to do his thing, and then here go Trump. They show his picture on their boo. Boo! The game was phenomenal, all that. But halftime, Cardi B came out, and boy, Cardi was not BSing, right? Well, some people had some things to say. Charles Barkley and Shaq, them boy, they had a good old time with old Cardi D. Cardi B.
4: We've been competing with Cardi B here. We lost. Hey, I don't know if those B's, that might be Cardi D's.
1: Men just being men. Shaq wasn't focused on the game.
5: It was definitely, he objectified that woman to the fullest extent. Now, I did not say that he lied, and they could be D's, possibly. I don't know.
1: But
5: what I will say is, I feel like that comment would not have been made if she was still Offset's wife, and they were in a good place.
1: I think it's still.
5: I don't think so.
1: But he didn't say Cardi D. He's not talking about like.
5: About her breasts.
1: Exactly. And he's still
5: exactly. No, don't objectify her.
1: She brought him out. What do you mean? She's there to be who she is. She's an entertainer. People want to see her.
5: Okay.
1: She's done everything to make sure her body looks like it looks.
5: Don't objectify me. Period. And now this whole debacle. She got a side baby daddy who on the cusp of coming out the closet.
1: Wow.
5: And some more stuff. I mean, he took advantage of the opportunity.
4: I don't know if those bees, that might be Cardi B's.
1: Yeah.
2: He had them up there.
1: At the end of the day, man, Cardi did her thing, man. You know, men gonna be men. Stop trying to make things like they did.
5: That's objectifying.
1: Man, what do y'all do? What do women do?
5: It's misogynistic.
1: Women, y'all do worse than that. I just came off a tour. Not going to look under my page. They ain't calling me Young JLC. They calling me Young D. Talking about y'all catching print and all that. Women, y'all are just as aggressive.
5: Girl. It made me. How it make you feel good? It make
1: girl.
5: You feel pretty.
1: Girl.
5: It makes you feel pretty.
1: Girl. I feel like a little baby. Young Jock in the Streets Morning take over. We up on B96.5.
6: Good morning. This is Shannon Cogan with Wave News. An officer who investigators say shot and killed a man in the middle of a mental health crisis has resigned from LMPD. It comes less than a week after Chief Paul Humphrey started the termination process for Officer Nathan Stotts. Stotts shot and killed 27-year-old Martin Nitzkin Jr. on May 30th on Cromarty Way. Nitzkin was accused of assaulting three people during a mental health crisis. His girl

0: son told 911 dispatchers he was bipolar. Body camera video of the shooting showed Nitzkin was naked and unarmed when he was shot. The findings of the case will be sent to the Kentucky Law Enforcement Council, which decides whether an officer's certification is revoked. The Commonwealth Attorney's Office is also reviewing the case for possible criminal charges. Today, the JCPS board is expected to vote on a plan to build 7 new schools. Superintendent Brian Yearwood is recommending the Board of Education approve the draft district facility plan. Between 2026 and 2028, JCPS plans to build 7 new school buildings. The new school projects total more than $260 million. JCPS also plans renovations at 61 other schools over the next 2 years. It comes as the district is trying to address a $188 million budget shortfall. That meeting starts tonight at 6. A member of the University of Kentucky's football team has died. Nick Happy Smith was a sophomore at UK, a defensive lineman on the football team who was majoring in community leadership and development. A statement from UK Athletics called the 20-year-old's death a tragic loss. They did not go into specifics about what happened. Smith was from Loganville, Georgia. His nickname was Big Hap. He was passionate about cooking and hoped to start a food business one day. Head football coach Will Stein says, "Today, our hearts are broken." I'm Shannon Cogan with Wave News. I hope you have a good Tuesday.
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12: 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Guys, I got a street more to take over. 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
13: A flood watch is in place for most of the region until this evening as we keep an eye on the multiple rounds of showers and thunderstorms in the forecast for today, which can produce, along with the heavy rain, also some gusty winds. Once we head into tonight, additional rounds of showers and thunderstorms will remain in our forecast. From the Wave News Storm Tracking Team, I'm meteorologist Tawana Andrew.
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17: Young Jock and the Streets Morning Takeover. If you got a dilemma, they got a dilemma, which means we got a dilemma. It's The Date Dilemma. Who's on the line this morning?
18: Man, it's Jerry.
17: Man, it's Jerry. What's up, man? It's Jerry.
18: Man. Let me tell y'all, man. So I met a wonderful woman, man. Wonderful woman not too long ago, like 6 months ago, man. And we've been going hard, man. And she's been, like, amazing, man. And so I lost my wife a little while ago and started dating again. And, you know, I didn't see my way. You know what I mean? I couldn't see my way. But I met her and I was like, you know, this might be it. This might be the one. You know what I mean? But right now, it's like she pulling back.
17: Did anything change? Did anything change with you financially? Did you change career path? Did you change religion? Anything?
18: Nah, man. All the boxes checked off. Everything good, man. Like, I mean, we got no issues. And then all of a sudden, like, you know, we went on a date one night, came back. I mean, had a wonderful time. And it's like, I don't know if she getting cold feet or what.
17: Okay, brother. What's her name again?
18: Vanessa.
17: And what's your name?
18: Jerry.
17: All right, Jerry, this is what we're going to do. We're going to get Vanessa on the phone and try to see what's going on. Either way, you want her back because you say she pulling back.
18: Yeah, man.
17: You don't know what it is, so You completely in the blind. You sure about it?
18: Man, I-

0: I have no idea, bro. I'm talking about like.
1: Say no more. No idea. You ain't got to say nothing else. Put your phone on mute. We'll tell you when it's time to speak up.
0: All right.
1: All right. I really be feeling bad for the people who act like they really don't know what the issue is.
2: You don't know.
1: I'm saying, no, that's what I'm saying. I genuinely feel bad for those people. I sincerely feel bad for them because they just be lost. Like, they don't have no clue.
2: Well, I'm sure he's probably heard of this before. He's just acting like he don't know.
3: Hello.
1: Hey, good morning. Am I speaking to Vanessa?
3: Hey, this is Vanessa.
1: You know you're talking to Vanessa?
3: No, I don't.
1: Okay, let me go and let you know. You're on the phone with Young Jock, Miss Shanika, and Shouter Shouter. Young Jock in the Streets Morning Takeover is a nationally syndicated morning show. We have a segment on the show, Miss Vanessa, called The Date Dilemma. And we need to speak with you for a minute, if you can spare a minute or two.
3: Okay, I think I got a little bit of time.
2: Are you currently dating anyone?
3: I was seeing somebody, but I'm not really sure where we stand right now.
2: Okay, and why is that? What's going on that you don't know where you stand with this person?
3: He's a great dude. He takes care of me. I love when we go out. I love our conversations, but he doesn't know that I know that his wife cheated on him, and he told me that she died of cancer, but I didn't know any of the other details prior before I found out she died of cancer.
2: Okay.
3: So I'm trying to think.
2: Wait a minute. Let's just make sure that we're talking about the same person. Who is the guy that you're currently dating?
3: I'm dating a dude named Jerry.
2: Okay.
1: Okay.
2: All right. So it is Jerry. Now, how did you find out this information?
3: Well, he told me his wife passed away.
1: He said she passed. He didn't say of what. He said he lost his wife. Elaborate on this. What does that have to do with y'all relationship? His wife passing from cancer?
3: Well, it's not that his wife passed from cancer. It's that he didn't tell me that she was cheating on him and they were about to break up. So I'm trying to figure out, did he kill her? Because I gotta get out of this.
4: So you scared?
2: Wait a minute. Hold on. So was the cancer for real? Is that the part that you're trying to figure out?
3: That's the part that I'm trying to get to.
2: Oh.
4: Did you call the police?
3: I ain't called the police because I don't have any proof. He's a good dude. But you know, men get crazy when they find out they're getting cheated on.
4: Yeah. Yeah, you're not supposed to cheat on us.
1: Wait. So you don't ghost your man, you don't start pulling back because you just come up with some conspiracy theory in your head that he killed his wife?
3: Well, I overheard him talking on the phone, and he was saying how he was still upset with her that she cheated, and I just never really seen any of the proof of the cancer, so I was just confused, and I hated that because I really did like you.
1: But how would you see the proof of her having cancer? Like,
3: I need to see some pictures of her in the hospital.
1: Okay, I get what you're saying. Pictures and... All right, well, I hate that this is it because he really was clueless. He finna be hella confused, but Jerry's actually on the phone, young lady.
3: Oh, my God.
1: Jerry, you there?
5: Yeah, I'm here, man.
4: So she alleging that you killed your wife.
5: Killed my wife?
4: Yeah, so, okay.
5: What?
4: So you was married?
5: Yeah.
4: And your wife had cancer?
5: Right. Yeah, she had cancer.
4: And did you find out?
5: What does that got to do with?
4: Because she's scared, man. You heard what she said on the phone. Now you're acting guilty.
3: Jerry, how am I supposed to know you didn't kill your wife? You didn't tell me she cheated on you.
5: But what does that have to do with her dying of cancer? What? Man, listen. My wife was going through it or whatever. Yeah, I did find out she was cheating. That ain't got nothing to do with nothing.
3: So she just randomly died soon as you found out that she was cheating?
5: I had found out, you know, afterwards, but like that ain't got nothing to do with nothing.
3: Why you didn't tell me this?
5: Because that ain't got nothing to do with me and you. That's an old issue. That ain't nothing.
1: So let me ask you this, because you don't even sound like you're affected by what she's accusing you of or alleging. Like, you just sound like, it don't really sound like he denying. It sounds like he just,
4: it don't sound like he's telling the truth.
1: Yeah, bro.
5: Ain't man, listen, man. My wife passed of cancer. I don't understand this, man.
4: So did you find out she was sick after she cheated or before?
5: It was before. I found out before.
2: So what kind of cancer did she pass away from?
4: Yeah.
5: Man, y'all, that's too, y'all getting too deep into it.
2: No, we're not. What type of cancer was that?
5: Y'all asking too many questions right now, man.
1: Respectfully.
5: That's too much, man.
1: Respectfully, we're not trying to probe, man. You know, we not.
2: Respectfully, we want to know what type of cancer it was if she had cancer.
3: Jerry, just tell him what type of cancer.
5: Respectfully, that's something that me and I'm working with, I'm dealing with God right now.
2: Is it a secret?
5: No, it's no secret, but that's just, I don't want to talk about it, man.
1: All right, no pressure, man. We, you know.
2: Well, it just seemed like to us that maybe you shouldn't be out here dating yet until maybe you wrap your brain around, you know, the cause of her death and how she died and deal with that first before you try to go out here and date. Because
0: me and Vanessa can have a conversation. I'm not about to talk to y'all about that right there.
2: Well, you don't know who called us. We didn't call you.
0: I didn't even know that was finna come up about that. Nah, man.
1: Okay.
2: So you didn't think that we were going to be smart enough to ask you questions?
1: Not we. It's this girl. She the one who put it out. Now, we wouldn't even thought about this.
0: Vanessa, I just want to talk to her.
3: I really enjoy dating you, but I need you to be more honest and open when it comes to communicating. I shouldn't be finding out on the radio, you know, different things about you. I don't know about this.
0: I never would have thought in a million years you're going to ask questions like this, especially, it's crazy. I ain't got time for it, bro.
1: All right, so it sounds like you ain't interested in getting your lady back because she's
0: straight, bro.
4: Wow. Huh?
1: You straight?
0: I'm straight.
1: So you don't want to follow through with this?
0: Nah, man, I'm straight.
4: I don't want to kill nobody else.
3: Well, if you straight, I'm straight.
1: Well, damn. On behalf of 1-800-INTERESTED, the Bethune Law Firm.
4: I got us off work early.
1: You guys will not be getting this $100. Some eyebrows have definitely been raised and some suspicions are at an all-time high now after this, but that has nothing to do with me or the streets want to take over. To our listeners, call us 1-844-YUNGJOC. I don't know, y'all. She might be on to something. Keep it locked. Young Jock in the Streets Morning Takeover.
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0: what up, my people? It's your boy David O, and every morning I'm laughing with Jock on the Street Morning Takeover.
1: You heard him correctly. It's that time. It is now. It's happening, man. We got to get right into this date dilemma. First and foremost, good morning. Thank you for joining us. Jerry met a woman named Vanessa 6 months ago, gang. Now, he lost his wife a while ago and started back dating again. At least that's what he told Vanessa. This new woman, he's feeling pulled back. She pulled back, y'all. She say that he went on a date recently, and he hasn't heard from him. Y'all know how this go for anybody who just tapped in. Now, when Vanessa got on the phone, she revealed that Jerry told her that his wife died of cancer. But she found out that the wife cheated on Jerry.
2: Mm.
1: Now, here's the crazy part. This is when it get like, Jerry was talking on the phone. She overheard him, and she believes that this dude possibly killed his wife.
2: Mm.
1: Naturally, when something like that, and you don't have no, like, a super anchor to that situation, or you're not tired, no kids, no business dealings, y'all dating, but you like, yo, I don't want to be attached to that. You could get the hell on.
2: Uh-huh,
1: and that's how she's feeling. Now, they were asking Jerry questions about his wife's passing. One of the questions was, like, what type of cancer did she die from? And he just wouldn't answer it. We you know, like, yo, so, he's just like, you know, I don't want to get into all that. It's like, yeah, I hear you, but.
2: Don't be drilling me about my dead wife.
1: Yeah, but I still would go ahead and answer, listen, man. She died from this, since you must know. Because now I'm being looked at like a suspect. Come on, man. I'll clear that up in that heartbeat. He don't want to talk about it. Vanessa say she ain't with it. They don't work it out. We're going to go straight to these phone lines. What's y'all thoughts on this date dilemma?
3: Bro, he did it, bro. Ain't no way I just had that man Jeffrey Dahmer brother on here like that, man. Y'all, nah, dead serious though, bro. Y'all got this.
1: I swear I ain't even on no police shit, bro.
3: That's wild. That's crazy.
1: Bro, I swear I don't even want to laugh.
3: Y'all know that's crazy.
1: I'm just hoping it ain't true, bro. Thank you for your call. What are your thoughts on this date dilemma?
4: Yeah, the date dilemma was crazy, man. Like, how she just come up with that he killed his wife because she found out he was cheating? Well, that's crazy.
1: If you kind of listen to it, he never would tell. Like, right now. You ever had anyone?
4: Yeah,
1: let me ask you a question real quick. Do you know anyone that passed from cancer?
4: Yeah.
1: What type of cancer was it?
4: Breast cancer.
1: See what I'm saying? It's that simple. Why can't he tell us what his wife passed from? Thank you for your call, bro. Young Jock in the Streets Morning Takeover. What's your thoughts on this day dilemma?
5: Yeah, my thoughts, man. It's kind of crazy for me on her aspect because I had a situation out there as well. My daughter mom, she died of cancer. And so there is always going to be a trigger.
1: Right.
5: With that type of particular
1: trauma. But if someone asked you how that person passed in your life, would you tell them?
5: Yeah, it won't be no problem to tell you she died of cancer.
1: What kind of cancer? What kind of cancer?
5: Pancreatic cancer.
1: See, that's what I'm saying. Why couldn't he just simply relinquish that information? Thank you for your call, bro.
0: Oh, don't worry. We got more. Plenty more.
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11: Tough going for everybody on these wet roadways, but especially needing a lot of extra travel time if you're coming out of Indiana. You got a crash on southbound I-65 at the Kennedy Bridge. It's partially blocking the right lane. At least three, maybe four vehicles involved here. Southbound side of the 2nd Street Bridge, absolutely jammed as a result. Eastbound 64 out of Indiana, you got some pretty significant delays and pockets from Highway 150 trying to get over the Sherman-Minton Bridge. Earlier crash here out of the way. Now I got a stall on the eastbound side of the Shawnee before Dixie Highway, right lane blocked here. I'm Libby Kay with 502 Traffic.
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2: A flood watch is in place until this evening as we monitor multiple rounds of heavy rain that can cause some localized flooding concerns. Outside of that, we're going to see highs today in the low to mid 80s. Additional rounds of showers and thunderstorms will remain in our forecast for tonight and into Wednesday morning. From the Wave News Storm Tracking Team, I'm meteorologist Tawana Andrew.
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1: Hey, Miss Shanika, has anybody told you today you could be a better person if you smiled a little more?
23: No.
1: Okay.
23: I'm already a wonderful person. Smiles have nothing to do with being good or bad.
1: Okay. I ain't got much else to say. I was just trying to say something to put a smile on your face, and it worked.
23: Okay.
1: Hey, look, man, we about to get out of here. It's a lot going on in the world today, man. But let me tell you something. Never compromise your integrity.
23: Never.
1: Remain who you are. Stand 10 toes down solid. Because in the end, imagine jumping off your pivot to move to somebody else's motion, only to end up with no motion.
24: Come on.
1: And they turn around and get all of the motion that was
24: your motion.
1: Your motion.
24: You gave them your powers.
1: Yeah. It happens every day, Charlie.
24: Wow. I know. Women.
1: I see it.
24: Don't jump from relationship to relationship. Put your feet in the ground when you come out of one. Assert yourself for yourself and not for nobody else. And then you could be a better partner to somebody else.
1: Men too.
24: Yes, of course.
1: Miss Shanika, you want to say anything before we get out of here?
23: All right. Make sure you check me out today. I will be on Good Day Atlanta. And if you are not in the ATL, you guys can go to fox5atlanta.com. What up, Shawty?
24: You know what it is, man. Hey, I want to send a shout out to Chat Town, Chattanooga. I had a wonderful time, man. You know what I'm saying? They hooked me up. Shout out to my boy CT, everybody over there at Ash and Aura. Man, we cut up this weekend. I will be back. Chat Town, love you, man. Hi-ing.
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1: You ain't even tell me what to say.
2: 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Right there.
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0: on the line with us this morning. The one and only Miss Tamara Mori Housley.
1: How are you guys?
2: Tamara, can you still sing?
1: I still can. I sing in my shower. I absolutely love it. But fun fact, my sister and I had to choose. We couldn't do that and acting and go to school and be, you know, these young women. So my mom was like, we can't do all of this, all the traveling, all the auditioning. You have to choose. And we chose acting, and that's when we got Sister Sister.
2: And that was the best decision, it seems like.
1: Right?
2: Yes.
1: Right?
2: Cheers for the girl!
0: Please. Yeah.

0: Yeah, what's happening? It's your boy, Bitch Scrap. You already know what it is, man. When I'm in the Louisville, that is, man, you know I'm slugging with B96.5, Jack, number one for hip-hop. Get ready to shake
1: it. I went deaf on the pick.

0: 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We got tickets for Young Blue, so stay locked in. 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

0: out. You can put me any place on the map, cause I'm him. Never chase bread, chase the vision. Make your word when you say it, be the business. No cap, God am a witness. Success feel better, independent. 9-11 at the Valley, Adelinic. Big Master P vibe, no limit. Ballin' hard on another hemisphere. Somebody tell them people Mr. Hem is here.
1: Whoa, whoa, whoa, whoa, whoa, whoa.
0: Mr. Hem is here.
1: Whoa, whoa, whoa, whoa, whoa, whoa.
0: Mr. Hem.
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3: 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I sing in my shower. 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But fun fact, my sister and I had to choose. We couldn't do that and acting and go to school and be, you know, these young women. So my mom was like, we can't do all of this, all the traveling, all the auditioning. You have to choose. And we chose acting, and that's when we got Sister Sister.
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DJ Q, your number one for hip hop, B96.5. Rocking out with you, 502. We got all your favorites and more on this rainy Tuesday. And we are getting you on the list for the hottest shows of the summer with the fall BIP summer list as well. So make sure you stay tuned and locked in. I'm going to give you more details coming up in just a bit. But let's get into this, Timbs. It's called What You Need.

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1: Broski, you know what I'm saying? 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
1: I heard what you said through the grapevine. 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Time crossing these state lines. 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

grapevine. Funny thing about your problems, they ain't mine. 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

Big salute and shout out to my man Future. Got the official anthem for the FIFA World Cup 2026. It's DJ Q to take over. 502-795-1965 is that number. We got all your favorites and more on the way. But first, let's talk about celebrity birthdays. I haven't shouted out any birthdays today. Happy birthday goes out to Johnny Depp, 63 years old. Bunna B is turning 23 years old as of the day. Happy birthday goes out to her. Michael J. Fox is 65 years old today. Tamela Mann, 60 years old. Lori Hernandez is turning 26 years old. The gymnast, happy birthday also goes out to

0: Got some celebrities in here today celebrating. Keisha Sharp, she is turning 53 years old today, and T.D. Jakes is turning 69 years old as of today. So happy birthday to my celebrity birthdays this June 9th. It's DJ Q to take over all those Geminis. We got you. We're going to celebrate you. We got more of your favorites coming up. That 12 o'clock lunch mix is on the way. It's B96.5.
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5: We're going to go straight to these phone lines. 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
6: Bro, Sandy. 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

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Somebody tell me who been feeding me. 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
1: Young Jack in the Streets Morning Takeover. After the show, it's the after party. The DJ Hold up. 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

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Better Than Yours, top of your 1 o'clock. DJ Q, honing you down with all your favorites on the way. Here it is, Tim's What You Need.

0: 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Should I dare you get no strings attached? 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
1: What is it like?
2: 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I'm like, man, dad ain't gay, son.
3: Which son? Which age group?
2: My son, he's 20.
3: Oh, okay. I can see a 20-year-old, but when it's 40 and 50-year-old men doing that, it's so stupid.
1: You know what? Here, I'm going to say this. This is just another way we've been categorized. But I was feeling myself, man. You know.
2: Ooh, pause.
1: Let's see what I'm saying.

0: Drake is called Jen. 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And some people say they don't know if there's truly a place called hell. I don't know, because I'm hoping I'll never have to see it. What I will tell you is, though, is that the core of the earth is hotter than the surface of the sun. That is an actual fact, all right? So there may actually be a place that is hot and you do not want to go. DJ Q, the takeover. We have more of your favorites on the way. My homegirl, Bella Ray, in the afternoon is going to try to get you into the Kentuckiana Pride Festival, all right? 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
5: We're going to go straight to these phone lines. 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

Baby, I'm going to take you back. I'm going to take you back every single time, friends, okay? 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What's up? What's happening? It's ugly outside. The sun is coming, though. But I'm going to still be a ray of sunshine till 7 o'clock, okay? Let's do this, friends. 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

0: Okay, so I got real questions, friend. Okay, I got a real question. Okay, so if your dad won $1,000, what's the first thing do you think that he would spend it on? Really think about that. Really think real long and hard. Again, if your dad won $1,000, what would be the first thing that he'd spend it on? Because I'm going to tell you what. My daddy, Cedric, is definitely, I can tell you what. He's going to take $500. He's probably going to Derby City, okay? And he's going to have a time. He's a ball, okay? Afterwards, I feel like he will go to Sam's. Because my daddy loves shopping at Sam's. And it don't got to be food, okay? My daddy will come and be like, what size is Izzy in? Little Isabella, what size is she in now? And it is going to be close, like, because they done went shopping at Sam's. And then after that, I really feel like with that $1,000, he would, like, buy something 49ers and then go to the car wash. That's my daddy, though. That's my daddy. But again, friends, $1,000 is on the line. 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It's that simple. Hurry up and get him entered. You don't got long, friends. You probably got to, like, Sunday to get entered. 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
2: The skies are calling. 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
0: Now, some say welcome to summer break. Baby, I say welcome to the new AAU track season, okay? 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I need my T-Mobile to be working, okay? 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
0: Hey, Kentuckiana, it's your favorite girl, Bella Ray, inviting you to join me for a very special event. 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

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I got it coming up right after this.

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1: To all of my Geminis, happy birthday. But today, happy birthday to Tiandra Linton. Happy birthday to EJ Harris. 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Happy birthday to June O'Brien. And my girl, happy birthday, Jacqueline Taylor. Have an amazing day. 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

0: You can put me any place on the map, cause I'm him. Never chase bread, chase the vision. Make your word when you see it be the business. 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Big Master P vibe, no limit. Falling hard on another hemisphere. Somebody tell them people Mr. Hem is here.
1: Whoa, whoa, whoa, whoa, whoa, whoa.
0: Mr. Hem is here.
1: Whoa, whoa, whoa, whoa, whoa, whoa.
0: Mr. Hem.
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9: Bro, Sandy. 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Ain't no way I just had that man Jeffrey Dahmer brother on here like that. 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

0: 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Now, do you got a keyboard in the break room? Okay, you got to keep working. Okay, I got it. Okay, keep working, friend. Okay, so anyways, this side of Break Room Tea. I love to give you all things that you need, all things that you miss. If you, and of course, if you need me to go into great detail, I absolutely can. Okay, so friends, I've had people ask me, like, what is going on with Cardi? Like, imagine hating Cardi, and Cardi was at Game 3 of the NBA Finals performing Bodega Baddie. Like, just imagine. Well, that is actually real life for Miss Akbar, okay? So, friends, take a listen to the diss record that she put out. Take a listen, friend.
1: You ain't pretty, you just petty as fuck. You see that bitch out, tell us up and it's stuck. Name a bitch who had more facelift than Cardi B, gun pointed to your head. Hey, how could it be the ugly baby mama left for her before?
0: Okay, so you ask yourself, now hold on, where is this coming from, Akbar? Like, what is going on? What is happening? But before we can even get to the fact of, you know, why is this all going on? Miss Cardi B had already responded.
2: You gotta let that hate go. You wanna know why? Because the way I'm putting things together, the way I'm planning things out, I'm gonna keep on winning. And you're literally gonna die watching me win over and over and over again.
0: So, friend, basically what she's saying is, girl, you better stop. Just go heal. Go heal. You don't have no reason to hate me. That's what Cardi said. Cardi said, you're gonna die on the hill of hating me because I'm gonna always keep winning. Every single time. Okay, so before we can even understand all the things that Cardi said, here we go. We came back with Akbar because Akbar was like, okay, well, cool. I'm glad you told me to go heal and all that good stuff. So Akbar was like, listen, Cardi, I don't hate you. I just don't mess with you, okay? I have never been a hater. You must forget that you released a video of me giving my ex-boyfriend TJ fellatio, got somebody to attack me in a club and mocked my deceased mom. But of course, your bird brain fans will rally behind the girl's mess. It's fake and I'm not. Oh, yeah, I don't know what's going on. I don't know, and I get Akbar and Cardi, like, between they beef, but then, you know, she's already beefing with Latto, like, sis. And just imagine, this is where the am I the drama comes in at, because Cardi could be breathing, and it's going to be something that is said about her. But friends, you know what? I really want y'all, if you ever need to, if you got somebody that's really hating on y'all, send this to your friend.
2: You gotta let that hater, hate go. You wanna know why? Because the way I'm putting things together, the way I'm planning things out, I'm gonna keep on winning. And you're literally gonna die watching me win over and over and over again.
0: Send that to your biggest hater and let that hater know you're gonna keep winning. But anyway, sirs, if you want more with Cardi and Akbar, head on over to hiphopb965.com. It's all there. Ready and wait on you. But friends, is Cardi B really the drama? It is always something with that girl. And that girl was just, you know, at the next game. NBA Finals. Dang. V96.
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7: Let's see what I'm saying.
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18: Grosky. You know what I'm saying? You got Wham, you got Billy in this, you know what I'm saying?

Yes, sir, man. It's your boy Dez the Bank shaking in. 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But yeah, I love y'all. Keep rocking with your boy. You already know I'm tapped in with B96.5. 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

can't f- no, she thinks she me when she driving the sport. 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I went and got it, I didn't have a choice. I'm from the dirty, we took the north. 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Yeah.

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A line dance to this song yet. And I feel like I'm speaking out of turn because there probably already is one. But why y'all ain't came up to the station to teach me the line dances? Somebody please do. But anyways, it's coming up at three songs. You know, I got Bella's Daily Bait. It's coming up. Three songs, friends. B96.

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1: She ain't even all that.

Now, friends, you already know I definitely need you, okay? And I'm so glad that you are here. You're hanging out. And, friends, you already know what that means. Get ready to call me at 502-795-1965. Give me the honest-to-goodness truth. Okay, as soon as I ask, and I'm gonna tell you what, yesterday was a big, big discussion over, you know, if teenagers, if they have a job, should they pay a bill? That was yesterday. But friends, I feel like let's turn the question around. And friends, when you became an adult, what bill humbled you the most? What bill was that? 502-795-1965. Again, when you became an adult, what bill humbled you the most? 502-795-1965. Or you can even say, which bill humbled you the fastest? Which one was that for you, friends? 502-795-1965. Go ahead and call me and you let me know, all right? B96.

0: bill humbled you the most when you came, when you became an adult?
1: I'm gonna have to say that car payment.
0: I know that's right. So again, first, I want to hear from you. What bill, when you first became an adult, humbled you the fastest? 502-795-1965. Go ahead and call me. Let me know which bill it was. B96.

question today is, what bill humbled you the fastest when you became an adult? Okay, 502-795-1965. Major shout out to Miss Regina. Regina said all of them. I'm ready to stay in a child's place now. No, in real life, I'm willing to go back. Mama, I won't do it again. Major shout out to Michael Ellington. Michael Ellington said that mortgage. Major shout out to Diego and Nurse Rose. They said the IRS taxes, that they don't get no refund. They actually got to pay them things. That's adulting, if you ask me. P96.

0: 625 again. Tony on the line. Tony, what bill humbled you the fastest when you became an adult?
1: I probably said I'll top that up because you got the car note, insurance, gas, all of that.
0: How much was your car note?
1: About $275.
0: And then how much was insurance?
1: Mine was like 17, 18. Yeah, about 18 years old. Probably about 100 or something. About 110.
0: So again, friends, what bill humbled you the fastest when you became an adult? 502-795.

potential. You can have all love it, but friends, you know we're going to have more with Bella's Daily Debate coming up later on in my show, but coming up in two songs. Baby, we got into the Tuesdays. You need to know what the energy of the week is. You need to know what the affirmation of the week is. Miss Brigitte Goodwin, she's got you coming up. Two songs, all right? B96.

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3: Let's talk about it. So this week, we're working with the energy of the new moon in Gemini. Gemini is a sign of communication, curiosity, learning, and perspective. Many of us are at a standstill right now. We know we're ready for more. We know we're ready for something different. Yet we keep repeating the same old stories that I'm not ready, it's too late, and what if I fail? This new moon Gemini reminds us that our lives often follow the stories we believe. So remember, the greatest transformation doesn't come from changing our circumstances. It actually comes from changing our perspective. I'm going to say that again. It's not about changing your circumstances. It's about changing how you see and view your circumstance. Allow this new moon energy to teach us that there is more than one way to see a situation, there's more than one possibility, and there is more than one path forward. So if you've been feeling stuck, maybe you don't need a new life. Maybe you just need a new narrative. So your challenge this week is simple. Ask yourself, what story about myself am I ready to release? And then I want a follow-up question. What story am I choosing to write right now? Because every new chapter begins with a new thought. Okay. Now, affirmation of the week. It's a little bit of a long one, but it's powerful and we got this. So, I release old stories that no longer serve me. I trust my voice, my wisdom, and my ability to create a new path forward.
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8: He doesn't know that. 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
9: So what kind of cancer did she pass away from?
7: Y'all asking too many questions right now, man.
10: Respectfully.
7: That's too much, man. 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
11: We're going to go fix these phone lines. What's y'all thoughts on this date dilemma?
12: Bro. Sandy. He did it, bro. Ain't no way I just had that man, Jeffrey Dahmer. Brother on here like that. That's wild. Peace, party,
13: well, traffic around the Louisville Metro not doing too bad, all things considered. We're not seeing any major problems on the main highways other than the I-65 closure, of course. No access to Interstate 65 either direction, north or southbound between Jefferson Street downtown and the Watterson Expressway. I am seeing some congestion on the outer loop now, eastbound between Shepherdsville Road and Feganbush Lane, but no reports of any crashes. I'm Jared Cirillo with 502 Traffic.
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And friends, listen, I got a little something for you if you don't feel like spending it. V96 Play Fast, your favorite girl, Bella Ray, afternoon, friends, coming up at 3 songs. You know I got some tickets for you. I'm going to tell you where I'm going to send you in 3 songs. You got to be ready and waiting on me, okay? Get ready for it. It's 3 songs. V96.

0: Because I see that Rick Ross is getting ready for his car show. Baby, they said over 200 cars are his alone. 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Friends, I want to get you outside, okay? I want to get you outside August the 8th to the Waterfront Park, okay? Well, yeah, to the Great Lawn. I want you to go to the Sky Soul Festival, okay? You're going to have a lot of different artists, but friends, you're going to have to call me. 502-795-1965. Go ahead and call me if you want to get into the Sky Soul Festival happening August 8th. Waterfront Park, I'm not going to tell you who's coming. Because I feel like you should do your own research. Do your research, friends, okay? But go ahead and call me now. You also got to know, it's not going to be an easy call number 9. Oh, my gosh, you won. No. This will be a little extra hard, okay? So call me, 502-795-1965.
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0: 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Colin, how you feeling today?
1: Doing good. How are you?
0: I am doing amazing. Now, listen, Colin, I want to get you in, okay? Sky Soul Festival, okay? August 8th, Waterfront Park. Only thing you got to do is give me the artist and the title of this song. Are you ready?
1: I'm ready. Baby, if you give
0: it to me. What you got, Colin? It's all right. It's okay. Just call me back, friend. 502-795-1965. Call me if you try to go to the Sky Soul Festival and I got your tickets. You just got to know the artist and title of that song, B96.

0: V96.5, I got Tanisha online. Tanisha, how you feeling today?
1: I'm feeling good.
0: That is awesome. Now, listen, Tanisha, I want to get you in, okay? Sky Soul Festival, August 8th. Only thing you got to do is give me the artist and the title of this song. Are you ready?
1: I'm ready. Baby, if you give
0: it to me. What you got, girl?
1: Busta Rhymes, Janet Jackson, Give It to Me.
0: You know what? I can see where you're going with that. But that's not right. 502-795-1965. Copy if you know the artist and the title of that song. I'm going to get you into the Sky Soul Festival, all right?
2: Yeah.
0: V96.
2: Yeah.

0: B96 Late Five, I got Shaquita on the line. Shaquita, how you feeling today?
1: I am wonderful. How are you today?
0: I am doing amazing. Okay, now listen, I'm going to get you in to the Sky Soul Festival. August 8th, the Waterfront Park. Only thing you got to do is give me the artist and the title of this song. Are you ready?
1: Okay. Baby, if you give it
0: to me. What you got, girl?
1: Oh, my God. I cannot think of it right now.
0: It's okay. It's okay. Because somebody else has already thought about it. 502-795-1965. Call me if you think you got the artist and the title of that song, all right? B96.

tickets. I do not, but I love when y'all text me them birthday shout outs to 502-795-1965. Happy belated birthday goes out to Crystal Philpott. She celebrated yesterday. Another one goes out to happy belated birthday to my baby brother Isaac. The baby of the bunch is finally 21. I love you bunches from China. And lastly, happy big birthday shout out to OJ. He turns 10 today. Happy birthday to OJ, the juice man, okay? Happy birthday, y'all. V96.

0: feeling today?
1: I'm feeling good and be feeling more awesome if I get some sleep.
0: Okay, well, this is Tawana. I mean, I hope that you can get to feeling awesome. And the only thing I need you to do to get into the Sky Soul Festival, Waterfront Park, August 8th, is to give me the artist and the title of this song. Are you ready?
1: Yes. Baby, if you give it to
0: me. What you got, girl?
1: Baby, if you give it to me.
2: What's the name?
0: It's okay. It's okay. Somebody else might know his name. 502-795-1965. Call me if you think you know the artist and the title of that song. And I got you. B96.

0: 6:05, I got Brittany on the line. Brittany, how you feeling today?
1: I'm good. How you doing?
0: I'm doing amazing. Now, listen, Brittany, I want to get you in. August 8th, Waterfront Park, Sky Soul Festival. Only thing you got to do is give me the artist and the title of this song. Are you ready?
1: Okay. Baby, if you give it
0: to me. What you got, girl?
1: Busta Rhymes, Give It to Me.
0: Oh, you, I can see where you wanted that to be the right answer. But that is the wrong, it's the wrong answer, friends. And I'm not even going to tell you which part is wrong. But that just means there's more tickets, friends. And it's not me. It's not me. And I know y'all get on Facebook and be like, Bella, why did nobody know it? I don't know, friend. Okay. So listen, we'll have more tomorrow in that 4 o'clock hour. Don't even worry about it. But also, if you want your way in to go see Bryson Tiller, I have that in the 5 o'clock hour. But first, before we get there, friends, put your seatbelt on. Crank the radio all the way up. Prepare to party with the one and only Mr. DJ Empty Beats. Okay. And friends, you already know what I'm about to tell you. Give each other grace while you are out here driving. Okay. Listen, as this is the first time for, matter of fact, yeah, I got on 65 going west on Sunday, and it was definitely a different space, different area on how you can take 65 west versus 65 east. It was different. I think I was going west. You know what, y'all? Look, just know I took a different route and it went the wrong way, just so I ended up back home the safe and sound. Anyways, friends, 5 o'clock driving party coming up soon, all right? B96.
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4: 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I'm like, man, dad ain't gay, son.
5: Which son? Which age group?
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5: Oh, yeah, okay. I can see a 20-year-old, but when it's 40 and 50-year-old men doing that, it's so stupid.
3: You know what? Here, I'm going to say this. This is just another way we've been categorized. But I was feeling myself, man. You know.
4: Ooh, pause.
3: Let's see what I'm saying.
6: We are seeing some problems on Bardstown Road now, northbound, with a crash near Cedar Creek. That's just south of the Gene Snyder Freeway. So expect delays if you're trying to connect to the Gene Snyder Freeway from northbound Bardstown Road. Out in the Norwood area, another crash affecting Shelbyville Road, mainly eastbound at New LaGrange Road. That's just on the east side of the Watterson Expressway. Don't forget, no access to I-65 either direction between downtown and the Watterson. I'm Jared Cirillo.
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Really with a visionary. Only reason I ain't got a girl and I ain't getting married, cause I'm really out here filling up the itinerary till I'm 6 feet in a cemetery. Bulletproof door is so heavy, got me rolling around like a dignitary. Funny how it's only that are waiting on the boy's obituary, cause if I die, it's these that become the sole beneficiary. And what the f*** are they gonna do with it? Had the girls up at 29 on stage twerking with a dictionary. Guilt trips, not church trips when it's cold out here in February. 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Dad make a beat.

0: Get it, girl. Now get it, girl. Okay, so I see you. I see you over in the corner. Listen, I told you that 5 o'clock shopping party, DJ MC Beats. Miss Bella Ray, I told you we're going to turn you up.
1: Turn up. Watch it.
0: DJ MC Beats, give it to him.

Because friends, I always want you to party with us inside of the 5 o'clock traffic party. And of course, with the DJ Empty Beats, the one and only. And friends, I am trying my best. While you are stuck in traffic, I already get it, but you look cute in traffic. If anybody told you, listen, either you done had a long day at work or you on your way to work, you look good in the car. You might be in traffic. You might be taking them kids, like right now it's track season for me. So you might be taking them kids to track. You might be taking them kids to football practice. Is basketball practice still going on right now? Yeah, basketball practice is still going on too. You look good in traffic, friend. You do it, friends. I want you to win your way. And to go see Bryson Tiller, okay? Bryson Tiller is going to be here October the 7th over at the KFC Yum Center. And friends, you deserve to be there for the hometown hero as he comes home, okay, for his trap, his Neo Trap Soul Tour, okay? So friends, hiphopb965.com. That is the way you're going to get in. 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Click on that Bryson Tiller so you can get in. Dead easy, dead simple. Okay, but friends, coming up on the other side of the 5 o'clock traffic party, you know I always got questions. I got real questions that always need answers, okay? V96. Louisville.

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0: 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And friends, I want to hear from you. Y'all, that was the first time Goldie heard the intro to the Bella's Daily Debate. Okay, so friends, I do got real questions. Get ready to call me with your honest truth, 502-795-1965. 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Well, let's turn it around. Now, let's now allow us, as we became grown, as we became the adults, I want to know what bill humbled you the fastest? 502-795-1965. As you became an adult, what bill humbled you the fastest? 502-795-1965. Go ahead and call me and you let me know, all right? 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
4: We are seeing some problems on Bardstown Road now, northbound, with a crash near Cedar Creek. That's just south of the Gene Snyder Freeway. So expect delays if you're trying to connect to the Gene Snyder Freeway from northbound Bardstown Road. Out in the Norwood area, another crash affecting Shelbyville Road, mainly eastbound at New LaGrange Road. That's just on the east side of the Watterson Expressway. Don't forget, no access to I-65 either direction between downtown and the Watterson. I'm Jared Cirillo.
0: Now, some say welcome to summer break. Baby, I say welcome to the new AAU track season, okay? That means I'm going to different places, different counties. I need my T-Mobile to be working, okay? And I know you have that other company, and I know your GPS, and I know your music is going in and out, but that did not happen to me. Hey, to your favorite girl, Bella Ray on B96.5. 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

0: You could put me any place on the map, cause I'm him. 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Somebody tell them people Mr. Him is here.
1: You could be Mr. Him, and I'm going to be Mrs. Her, okay? V96, way back. Your favorite girl, Bella Ray, the Altitude and Friends. We are Woman Abalone. One more hour strong. Who's coming up. You need to know what the energy of the week is. You need to know what the affirmation of the week is. Got you. Coming up, three songs. I got Miss

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2: All right, so you already know it's one of my favorite days of the week. 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
3: Let's talk about it. So this week, we're working with the energy of the new moon in Gemini. Gemini is a sign of communication, curiosity, learning, and perspective. Many of us are at a standstill right now. We know we're ready for more. We know we're ready for something different. Yet we keep repeating the same old stories that I'm not ready. It's too late. And what if I fail? This new moon Gemini reminds us that our lives often follow the stories we believe. So remember, the greatest transformation doesn't come from changing our circumstances. It actually comes from changing our perspective. I'm going to say that again. It's not about changing your circumstances. It's about changing how you see and view your circumstance. Allow this new moon energy to teach us that there is more than one way to see a situation. There's more than one possibility, and there is more than one path forward. So if you've been feeling stuck, maybe you don't need a new life. Maybe you just need a new narrative. So your challenge this week is simple. Ask yourself, what story about myself am I ready to release? And then I want a follow-up question. What story am I choosing to write right now? Because every new chapter begins with a new thought. Okay. Now, affirmation of the week. It's a little bit of a long one, but it's powerful and we got this. So, I release old stories that no longer serve me. I trust my voice, my wisdom, and my ability to create a new path forward.
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3: 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Okay. I release old stories that no longer serve me. I trust my voice. My wisdom. And my ability to.
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3: 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It just has to be purposeful. 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

0: tell you one thing about Miss Cardi B. If y'all missed the tea today, Cardi B gonna beef with you forever. She really means it. But she also is now in her 30s, and now she's telling everybody, go heal. Go heal. And that's what we want you to do. We want you to go heal. And if you are waiting for her downfall, she said you're gonna down and heal. She said, because, baby, she's not going for none of that, okay? But anyways, friends, if you want more of course, with the break room tea, it'll happen tomorrow and at 2 o'clock hour. Don't forget, we got Bella's Daily Debate that's going to be happening tomorrow. We got more tickets to the Sky Soul Festival happening tomorrow, okay? You just got to wait and you got to make sure you are kicking it with me starting at 2 o'clock, all right? I got you, friend. Now, do two things for me, as always. I always want you to keep a smile on your face. Do something nice for someone else. Encouraging words goes a long, long way. All right. So go be good. Go be great. Best version of yourself you can be. I'll catch you on your Wednesday. We are at the halfway point, friends. Halfway there. Okay. Tomorrow. V96.
1: Traffic has calmed down very nicely over the past hour. We are not seeing any major disruptions. Northbound I-65 traffic, though, is still slowing as far back as the south side of the airport. But that's, of course, due to the detour at the Watterson Expressway. So no access to I-65 either direction between the Watterson and Jefferson Street downtown. The official detour has you taking the Watterson around the west side of the Louisville Metro. I'm Jared Cirillo with 502.
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The best line is the new request line. 502-795-1965. Go ahead, holla at your people.

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That's when I knew that your heart was scarring. 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

0: she died of cancer, but so I'm trying to figure out, did he kill her? 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
1: What? Yeah, I did find out she was cheating. 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
1: That's too much, man. 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
4: 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What's y'all thoughts on this date dilemma?
5: Bro, Sandy. He did it, bro. Ain't no way I just had that man Jeffrey Dahmer brother on here like that. That's wild.

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Yo, it's your dog, One Take Timmy, Louisville Zone, aka Mr. Rap, and I'll f with B96.5. 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